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0: a time to bid goodbye to the old and the ordinary, and to awaken the beauty within. That time is now. It is time to wake up and take charge of life. Awaken to a new way of thinking. Awakening with Brahma Kumaris.
1: Namaskar and welcome to Awakening with Brahma Kumaris. Welcome, sister.
2: Thank you so much.
1: Welcome to Going Beyond.
2: Thank you, Om Shanti.
1: Sister, I'd like to share with you, as usual, something very nice. So just as the CTRL, ALT and DEL, Control Alt Delete keys, are used to interrupt the operation of a malfunctioning program on your computer, sometimes we too need to interrupt our mind by exercising Control Alt Delete. And the beautiful meaning, CTRL control, means take control of your life. Alt, alternate, means here, look for alternatives to get different results. See things with a different perspective. Delete. Delete all negativity in your life, including attitudes and habits that are not working for you.
2: This is really, really very interesting. And while you were reading it out, I was just trying to work with all the three keys in my mind. And as I was trying to apply it to quite a few of our habits, it just fitted in with everything. And this is wonderful, whoever has created this combination. And now we can just keep this with us in our mind. And whenever the computer here is not working very well, see, normally on the computer, when do we use Control Alt Delete? When it hangs, when everything is going slow, the program is not uploading, what I want as the output is not happening. Computers hung, Control Alt Delete.
1: You just press three together and what happens?
2: When you press three together, Control Alt Delete, the computer reboots. And when it restarts, it's absolutely fresh and clean. And it's up to its 100% peak performance once again. Just those three keys. And everyone who uses a computer know this. Okay, if the computer is slowed down, not working well, don't waste too much time. Just press Control Alt Delete. And within a few seconds, everything will be fine. And the way this is so beautifully integrated with our own programming here, things are not working well. Maybe it's just hung. We are just fixed in one way of thinking. Nothing seems to be changing. Control Alt Delete. And so beautifully it says, first control means take responsibility of your state of mind and see things as they are. You know, take control of first myself, look for an alternative way of thinking, look for a new perspective.
1: But the moment you hear the word control, we start thinking control is, I thought, we think always for others. But here it's so beautiful.
2: Spirituality always focuses only on one person, and which is the self. So whichever word we will take here, we always are talking only in reference to ourself. Spirituality is the tool which helps us to work only in the inside world. The benefit of it we see in the outside world. But the working with it is totally in the inside world. Nothing to do with the outside world. No change to be brought about outside. No one to be told what they have to do, what they don't have to do. Everything in the inside world, outside world will change. While you were reading that Control Alt Delete, and I was just thinking, what all is there to delete? And I just suddenly felt that there is so much that we hold on. Onto the screen of our mind, and sometimes very deep layers of the subconscious. One was anger, criticism, complaining, comparison. These are negative emotions, but they're more or less on the conscious layer of the mind.
1: What about jealousy, hatred, anger?
2: Yeah, this was the one. Jealousy, we saw jealousy. But hatred could be very, very deep. Deep to the extent of wanting to take revenge.
1: But don't you think, sister, that we must be hating ourselves within to hate others first?
2: Not necessary, but it will happen later on.
1: But when you hate somebody,
2: right,
1: you've got to manufacture hatred?
2: Yeah, so that will happen. When you hate someone, you will experience the hatred. But it's not necessary you hate yourself that time. But when you experience the hatred, gradually our emotions will become so complicated, our behaviors will become so complex that later on we might start hating ourselves because we may not be behaving in very nice ways. So like you said, hatred, how does it actually happen? It probably won't start like that as hatred. But yes, in reference to one particular situation or to one particular person, we can say, I hate this person. But it didn't start as hatred, the emotion. It must have started as hurt. It's hurt. Hurt in some interaction, hurt in some relationship, hurt by what people around me did. I got hurt and hurt and hurt. And every time I was getting hurt, I said, they. They are the ones because of whom I'm hurt. Now when I'm moving in that programming, they are the ones because of whom I'm hurt. They are the ones because of whom I'm suffering, because of whom I'm in pain. Then when some bigger situation comes, let's say cheating in business, cheating in relationships, anything which is of a bigger magnitude, these things hurt can happen in smaller situations. Somebody said a wrong word. Somebody, you know, broke a promise. Somebody betrayed me. Smaller things. But then when some stimulus comes, which is much bigger than what I ever expected, much bigger than what I have the capacity to face, then that mind or that soul, which is already hurt and in pain and always holds people responsible for what it is feeling, when a bigger stimulus hits, then the immediate response because of that hurt is, I hate the people who've hurt me. Because it was always people who were responsible. So it was like somebody was hitting me, but they were small injuries. I thought I could manage them, but they hurt me. And then somebody came and hit it really, really big. Really big. And then obviously, I can't like them. That's what I thought. And when I don't like them, it means I hate them. And I thought it was natural. It's natural to hate somebody
1: but
2: who's
1: sister,
2: done something like this.
1: Sometimes you hate a person even the first time you meet.
2: Oh, we saw the reason for that. It's
1: you
2: past,
1: mean to see past karmas, past janmas, past costumes, past lives?
2: Past lives. When we understand I, the soul, then I also understand the other person whom I'm seeing in front of me.
1: He or she, the soul.
2: Is the soul. So it's no more about bodies, relationships and labels. It's a soul meeting a soul. And then when I understand a soul meeting a soul in this costume, then I would also understand that the same two souls can meet often, even before. And whenever we met, whenever two souls met, there was an interaction. There was a connection. With some souls, pleasant things happened. And with some souls, certain not very pleasant things happened. And then costumes changed.
1: New birth.
2: New birth. Let's say, for example, I'm doing business with someone. It's going on fine. Everything is perfect. Suddenly, that person, the other partner, cheats me, betrays me, money lost, confidence lost, ill health, a lot of things happened to me. I hate that person. Now, 10, 20, 50 years pass, costumes changed. And now these two souls meet again. Before I changed my costume, I hated that soul. I had that deep imprint in my subconscious. I hate this soul. And it has to be very deep. Very deep. It's not just on the conscious layer. I hate this soul. And then I leave the costume. So even if the costume changes, the imprint, the sanskar, the remembrance that I carry of my interaction with that soul is not gone. And so, like you said, even if we meet the first time, when those two souls meet the first time, programming is all there. I hate this soul. Memory might not be there. Subconscious knows. And that soul recognizes that soul, and that emotion pops up all over again. I hate this person.
1: I think it's a little complicated, sister, for me to understand, because I have seen in my school and college that a girl and boy used to hate each other and they fell in love and married also.
2: See, at every step, we have to just remember it's a karmic account. And the karmic account between two souls will come in different ways. In some ways, like you said, you can hate the person when you meet immediately. In another case, also it can happen that the person comes to you in a very, very close relationship. Very close relationship, maybe even a child. And that same soul who was your business partner comes to you as a child today. In the next costume, you spend so much money on him or her, grow them up, they're 20, 21 years old, love, attachment, money spent, everything done, and suddenly the child leaves the body in an accident. Now, that soul leaves, leaving you behind with pain, hurt, because
1: loneliness,
2: because that is what we had given them in our previous interaction.
1: So he comes to your own house,
2: yes,
1: and gives you and leaves.
2: Yes. He has to come very, very close, in order to be able to give it to you. If something happens to someone in the neighborhood, I won't feel that bad. I won't feel that much of pain. So people will come back to me in different ways. But the interaction, the energy exchange is a carry forward. The relationship will not be the same. Business partners in this birth doesn't mean business partners in the next birth. But if betrayal here, cheating here, pain here, hurt here, carry forward. Because when I leave the body, the only thing that carry forwards is the imprint here. Relationships left behind, body left behind, even memories forgotten. Only the interaction, the karmic account, the impression carry forward. And now I need to understand that now if I don't finish it, it will again carry forward. And most important, it's damaging for me even now. Any two people, let's say we meet now. Suppose it's right now, first time, today we're meeting. Now we have a meeting, we talk. This meeting could be a pleasant one. It could be an unpleasant one. If we meet again tomorrow or next week, whatever was the quality of this meeting today, it will carry forward. If this was a pleasant meeting, the next meeting will begin on a pleasant note.
1: That's a nice one. The first time you meet somebody in a party and you like each other, you exchange cards and you say we'll meet again, then you call him home and they call you each other and friendship goes on.
2: Carry forward.
1: Same way you meet with different lives.
2: Yes. Every meeting will carry forward into the next meeting. Now in the next meeting, I have a choice how I would like to continue the meeting. Let's say today was unpleasant and we meet again tomorrow and one of us can consciously decide, no, today I will make things nice. This meeting will be beautiful. So then in the next meeting, the carry forward is unpleasant, but one of us consciously chooses what you said, alternate. Look for a new way of thinking.
1: You know what happened? I want to tell you something here. The other day, I was having breakfast before golf in my club. And I just waved out to a friend of mine, and he was wearing glasses probably. He didn't see me or saw me, I don't know. He didn't wish me. I don't know what was his problem. Now, I had two choices about your visible perspective.
2: Yeah.
1: Either say, okay, let him say first hello to me first. And if he comes close, only if we meet each other, then I'm going to say hello to him.
2: Right.
1: What does he think is? I finished, and by chance, he came out of the dressing room. I went to him. I said, bhai sahab, anything wrong I've done to you? He said, what happened? I said, I wished you. I said, no, sir, not at all. How are you? Let's have a cup of tea together. Whatever he did, whatever problem he had, it took how much time? 10 seconds.
2: Mm-hmm.
1: 10 seconds.
2: Absolutely.
1: And it is definitely so beautiful, this all delete, because it's just a button.
2: One button. And that's why in awakening, we've always said, it's only one thought away. One thought for a new perspective.
1: Earlier, I never used to believe you. When you say one thought away, I said, no, it doesn't happen.
2: But now you've tried it out. To create a thought, how much time does it take?
1: Less than a second.
2: Less than a second. A lot of time spent in, should I create that thought? What will they say if I create this thought? Will they again cheat me if I create this thought? When should I create this
1: thought?
2: What
1: if he doesn't speak to me?
2: What if he doesn't speak to me when I speak? So this can take...
1: What do people think about?
2: This can take years.
1: Am I a beggar? Am I weaker? What does he think? He is richer than me?
2: Exactly.
1: So many things your mind creates.
2: Yes. But to press the button and to create that thought?
1: One second.
2: So
1: click.
2: It's only one thought away, because otherwise, like you said about this friend at golf, if one meeting is unpleasant and we don't correct it immediately, then the next meeting will be a carry forward
1: of this. Next meeting, I will ignore him.
2: Exactly. And the next time, if you ignore him and he doesn't plan to change and correct that, then he will ignore you. And very soon we'll say...
1: And the third meeting, sitting all of us sitting together, having a cup of tea, I will not speak to him, he will not speak to... We'll speak to others, but not to each other.
2: Now, beautifully.
1: So much of...
2: But just look at what happened. It only gets complicated and complicated and it doesn't remain the same. The magnitude increases, it doesn't remain the same. So now this can be a simple thing like this, or this can be meeting in different costumes every time. The magnitude will be like this, more and more. This is supposed to be seen on a bigger picture. That today, if there is a conflict, today, if there is something which is not resolved, it takes me only one thought to change it. If I don't change it today, we will meet again, because it's unfinished

0: account.
1: And do you know something? The best thing, the result of this, I felt happy.
0: Always.
1: No.
0: Always.
1: But I felt so happy and relieved, and whatever happens to the world, I mean, I'm not being
0: Absolutely,
1: selfish,
0: yeah.
1: But whatever I did, I was proud of myself.
0: Yeah, but this we are looking at in smaller incidents, simple incidents, one waving out, the other not, one smiling, the other not. Even in these, it seems like we're making an effort sometimes to, okay, they didn't talk to me, but still I will. Some are able to make the effort.
1: Some are not.
0: Some don't make the effort. Not that they're not able to make, they choose not to make the effort. And when they choose not to make the effort, they're choosing to carry forward that heaviness.
1: But they find it very difficult.
0: They choose.
1: I used to find it very, very difficult to say sorry. I would just put down my face but never ever say sorry
0: okay,
1: when I was a child.
0: But you're the same person. And today you're saying it. So it's a choice, na? Should I say sorry?
1: It was difficult. I don't know whether you call it choice or not.
0: No,
1: I'll
0: let's
1: say
0: pause.
1: It was difficult.
0: Let's pause now and see. At every step, I have a choice. Should I say sorry? Should I not? Similarly, the other person has a choice. Should I forgive or should I not? Because if I don't forgive, I'm just choosing to carry forward the hatred. There can be times when people around us have done something big. Something which has a deep impact on our life. Now I have a choice. Hate them and then say, I'm going to hate them for the rest of my life. So I'm choosing to create hatred and carry that hatred for the rest of my life. And the other thing is forgive. Now I need to sit with myself and ask myself, which option should I use? Do the control, alt, delete. When I look at the alternative option, I need an understanding. Why should I forgive them? They've done something very, very wrong. Why should I forgive somebody who's betrayed me, who's ruined everything that I had, who's probably ruined me externally?
1: I'd love to see him ruined.
0: Yeah,
1: I'd love to see him in pain. I'd love to make God give. I would love to curse that person.
0: The other C which you said. Curse. These are the options that we have, which keys to press. When I am looking for my option, which option should I choose? I shouldn't be focusing on what they have done. My focus should be, what is the option which is good for me and my family? If I choose hatred and of course revenge, then is that good for me? It's going to be damaging for them. Understandable. I will take revenge. I will do something which is probably worse than what they did for me. So I'll take revenge. It will harm them. Let me ask myself, is it good for me? Is it comfortable for me? And most important, I'm going to carry forward this account. And like you shared with us those options in the three meetings that happened, the next time we meet, we start again on the flavor of the same previous meeting, but the magnitude would have increased. I have a choice today. I have the knowledge today. Let me make the right choice with the knowledge. Maybe tomorrow, in another costume, when the same karmic account comes back to me, I may not even have the knowledge that I have a choice to change. Today, I have the knowledge. Let me use that choice. In spite of knowing it, if I still don't make the right choice, then it's only harm to me. Not to anyone else. So when we think, should I forgive or should I continue to hate? Should I take revenge? I need to just tell myself, this is not our first meeting. We've met before. And what they're doing to me today is only because something I have also done. So most important, they're not wrong. They're just being fair. Every scene of this drama is accurate. They've come back with the same account which I had started. So let me look at them with a new perspective. When we say alternative perspective.
1: Sister, here, some fussy guy might say, have I started or he might have started? He might have started or I might have started. Why should I be the first?
0: Excuses to choose a slightly tougher option.
1: I would rather call
0: option.
1: It weakness now after listening to your program.
0: Good. Yes.
1: Honestly, I mean it.
0: Yes, it
1: this
0: is.
1: This is weakness, not excuses.
0: Yes, this is weakness. But we thought it's tough, it's difficult, we can't forgive. No, We don't want to. It's our weakness because
1: when
0: it's our ego.
1: Something is tough, you're weak.
0: You're weak because we're finding the task tough. So we are weak. Absolutely. So when I understand the alternative perspective, they're not bad. They're not wrong. They've just done something which is a return of what I had done. My hatred for them will automatically start reducing because I will start understanding that the soul has just come back with that same account. So my hatred will start reducing. Now another alternative perspective. Can I forgive and change this totally? Is it possible to create an account, a new account of an absolutely different quality?
1: But whom are you forgiving?
0: Yeah.
1: You're forgiving yourself, and whom are you doing a favor by forgiving?
0: To yourself.
1: You had no other choice.
0: No. You were forgiving yourself. Very
1: and
0: beautiful.
1: For your good health, physical, mental, emotional, all
0: relationships.
1: Yes.
0: See, because when I
1: and feeling lighter.
0: Yeah. When I hold hatred in one particular relationship, it's not going to remain only in that relationship.
1: See, I've started talking like you now.
0: Yes. Because see, this is understanding. This is knowledge. It has started going deep in the subconscious, and once it started going deep in the subconscious, way of thinking has changed.
1: Yeah.
0: This happens naturally. People feel it's a lot of effort to be able to do this. No. Just keep on taking the knowledge, and very soon we will be creating new things because we've taken the raw materials. It's like take the raw materials but cook your own recipe with it. Everybody with the same ingredients will cook a different recipe.
1: And it will taste differently.
0: Absolutely. But just remember that whatever you're cooking, it's you who's going to be eating it first. So cook well. Whatever we cook here, whatever other people must have done, whatever I create here, I have to consume. Can I create the option of forgiveness today? Forgiveness with love and compassion. And for that, I only practice one thing. Let go of that thing now.
1: Shall we call delete as forgiveness?
0: Delete
1: because
0: is,
1: I have not come to delete.
0: Delete is the what had happened. The negativity, you know. Suppose somebody
1: but
0: cheated
1: me. But once you
0: me.
1: Forgive and go ahead, isn't that also delete?
0: Sometimes what happens is you forgive, but you don't forget. So forgive and delete means it's out of your system. Forget.
1: So if you don't forget means you've not completely forgiven.
0: Exactly. No, temporarily at that time we might not be aware. We think we forgive, but if we don't forget and it's there in the subconscious, the slightest stimulus again and it will trigger again. Maybe today I'll say, no, I really mean it. I forgive. I'm not going to carry any more pain. But 2 days later or slightly later, if the person again does something slightly, everything will come back because it was not deleted.
1: I think, sister, we need one more episode on, because I want to ask you about alternative thinking, about changing your perspective.
0: Actually, in every episode, we have been looking at alternative thinking. Mm-hmm. Everything, and everybody just now needs to work with themselves. And like you said, alternative for every habit that I want to change. Mm-hmm. So it could be some habit we've covered in the series. It could be some habit which everyone, you know, each one is going to have a different ingredient, which is creating a problem.
1: Then these three things can apply to all the episodes.
0: Everything.
1: CTRL, Alt and Delete.
0: Delete. Control, Alt, Delete. Control yourself. Look for an alternative perspective and delete the negative. And I would say not only just delete, go to the recycle bin and delete it from there also. You have, and that's why meditation helps, because it will go deeper. It's not delete from here. Go to the subconscious mind with understanding it was a past karmic account. You know, till today, we were all trying forgive and forget. We were trying on this level. Okay, fine, they did this, but hatred is not good for me, so forgive. But spirituality teaches us to go in the deeper layer. This is a past karmic account. And if I don't finish it today, it is going to affect my present, and my future is insured that I will carry this hatred and pain in my future birth.
1: My experience is that I don't have to do anything. Hmm. Things are happening.
0: Happening.
1: I'm being very honest. Things are happening. You say that, okay, you forgive him. But I don't even have that feeling. Now, what do I forgive? I mean,
0: it's also
1: there's no hatred in. I don't hate anybody.
0: Yeah, why? Because like you said, these are signs of a weak soul. hatred, not being able to forgive. Like you said earlier, I would not be able to say sorry. But today I can say sorry. So what happened?
1: And that time I was not even an actor. I mean...
0: Yeah. So I still couldn't say sorry. And today, even in spite of having acquired so much, for which we can say ego, because we've
1: acquired ego, of course,
0: we can say sorry. So what is the shift? The person is still the same. It was a sign of a weak soul. But now the same soul, you, have started taking care of yourself by giving yourself good diet and exercise. Spiritual knowledge is food for the soul, and meditation is the exercise. So like you said, I don't think I'm doing anything. It's happening on its own. It's like when you eat well and exercise, you don't have to do anything else. The body is healthy on its own. Similarly, the soul has become healthy. Weakness is over, strength has come. And when there is a strength in the soul, it doesn't have to think that I have to forgive. It doesn't have to think that I don't have to hate someone. It's a strengthened soul, which means disease will automatically not be there.
1: So this control, all delete is automatically...
0: happening.
1: Happening inside, it's become inbuilt.
0: Inbuilt. I only have to take care that
1: I get
0: the
1: food and my exercise.
0: Exercise for the soul.
1: Yes, the food of the thought.
0: Yes.
1: And...
0: food of the knowledge. Food is of the knowledge. Thought is the energy that gets created because of that food. Yeah, so right diet will give you right thinking.
1: And right diet, right thinking, right exercises, bringing it into
0: practice.
1: Practice.
0: Yeah. Today, anything and anyone that we've been holding on for very long, someone like you said, we haven't talked to for a long time.
1: Delete.
0: Today, we'd create that one thought to delete the past, look for an alternative perspective towards a healing relationship, and bring it out into action.
1: Thank you very much, sister.
0: Om Shanti.
1: Let's delete all the negativities. Om Shanti.
0: In any situation, control your state of mind, then look for an alternate way of thinking and delete the emotional baggage held against people. If we hate someone, when we leave the body, we carry the imprint of hatred, and when the two souls meet again, they experience hatred. Every time we carry forward the unpleasantness, the magnitude and complexity increases. To change the quality of interaction right now is only one thought away. If someone has cheated or betrayed us, we have an option to either create hatred and carry it forward. The other option is to create forgiveness and change the quality of interaction. Whatever they are doing to us is a return of our past karma. They are not wrong. The response we choose now will create our present and decide our future. Let me make the choice that is good for me. If you wish to discuss your problem or have a question to ask or want to know your nearest Raj Yoga Meditation Center, write to us at awakeningwithbks@gmail.com or call us on 099-99-744-555.

just explore my page responding to change in so many different ways. The topic masters of so I was born. And I remember one day sitting, I was a university 19 years old at a lecture and thinking, is life

But I find that when you manage your time in the morning, incredible time for yourself, it's important. I'm meditating. I never

realization of how bad things are, or I at this moment realize from my spiritual obligation to myself and to humanity,

0: give what you don't have.
1: Correct.
0: So, you know, it's like your mobile phone. It may have so many applications, but if the battery's flat, you just

And since you are an educator yourself, and so can you tell us more about the applications of meditation, the services that you must have done, children maybe, and

0: Correct.
1: And if I never used it, I think my the joy that I would have felt.
0: Correct. And unite by using something every day.

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0: walking towards the Tower of Peace, and I went to meet Daddy Jenki, who had really encouraged me. And again, I thought, what an honor I'm in my life. I'm mentored by such incredible beings.
1: Being here after so many years, do you still feel the same way, or has the feeling changed over the years?
0: And to somebody,